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1: Let's get the party started. See you at the bar, you was hardly talking. That's when I knew that your heart was scarring. 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Like, wait, babe, let me

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I've got a new song I present to you. Oh, like a, like a. That's right.

0: στα εφέ, στο ίντερνετ, στο κινητό. Kiss 961. Εκπέμπει.
1: Let's get the party started. See you at the bar, you was hardly talking. That's when I knew that your heart was scarring. Friends to lovers need a part to star in. Like, wait, babe, let me.